0: ago, BTS Normal was on KTM 103, Oklahoma's number one hit music station. How did it go down? Like, you found him doing what?
1: I came home and I actually found him that he actually cheated on me.
0: So you walked in on him in the process of cheating?
1: Yep, it was because apparently he thought that I wasn't going to be home for hours, quote unquote, as stated.
0: I love how he made it your fault. He's like, well, you weren't supposed to be home early.
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1: And you actually, you knew the relationship was over when?
2: 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He took me to the hospital, dropped me off, and then went up for a guy's weekend.
1: Oh my God. Please tell me you cut all ties.
2: No. He said, I was the worst husband, but I'll be the best ex-husband. And he's, so far, it's been that way.
1: Yeah, no, you're a lot nicer than me. I would have cut off everything and burned all his belongings.
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4: Well, hold on. It's a minute and a half. The song is literally a minute and a half. So short, but so good. Number 8 on the countdown with $1,000 in less than a minute and a half for you.

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1: It's Olivia Rodrigo, Stupid Song, K103, number 6 on the countdown. Yeah, 6 on the countdown. We got 5, 4, 3, 2, 1 on the way next. But what happened today? You were in the middle of an argument with who?
2: My grandpa.
1: Wait a minute. Why are you feuding with grandpa?
2: He's taking over my garage sale.
1: How old are you?
2: I'm 22.
1: And you're in a feud with your grandpa over a garage sale?
2: I wouldn't necessarily say it's a feud because it's more like either shut up and listen. But like at the same time, I'm trying to get money for San Diego.
1: Okay. Well, listen, I don't know what grandpa did, but I'm going to be honest with you. I feel like you're a little bit in the wrong. So what you need to go and get your grandpa some Werther's and make up.
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I want a crisp weather to hit my face when I walk outside as I drink a pumpkin spice, whatever, watching the leaves change colors. 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
1: All right, we got a group full of people. 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

You know this about the Kelsey's, and Jason's wife looks exactly like Stella Lefty. Like the similarity. Is Kylie Kelsey actually Stella Lefty? Is that the Boston is on KJ 103.

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work at KJ103 with Justin Bieber, who, you know, his impersonator. I'm sure you've seen the Justin Bieber impersonator on TikTok. He makes literally $300,000 per year pretending to be fake Bieber and having people hire him. Crazy. 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
2: 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I'm dead serious. 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
2: 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It's Angelina back here on the new hit list. Hope you had a great Petal Parker weekend. Yes, that's all I focus on. Spider-Man Brand New Day and this new RE album. 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

0: 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Okay, now Montreal getting everything. Tangelina, the new hit list. I was excited at first because, you know, Ariana Grande, she kicked off her tour close to my hometown in Oakland, California. I was feeling real special. It was mom's birthday. We sang to her. But Montreal, like, you're actually going to have to come see me. She performed Sometimes as her surprise song for night two. And then they got Worse Behavior too. Like, I'm salty.
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Yo, Angelina here. How was the Monday? Well, you know what? We're going to kick it now. Discover some new music. I feel like this song is the perfect description. It captures it perfectly. Just how chaotic it is to have a crush. Olivia Rodrigo, stupid song on the new hit list.

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Oklahoma's number one hit music station, KJ103. Now we got to give Killer Roy his 10s. Forgetting my queen on this one. I'm Angelina. The new hit list. Yes, Killer Roy and Kehlani. It's Girl.

0: Oklahoma's number one hit music station, KJ 103. Hopefully the Monday didn't beat you up too much, but hey, now we're hanging out, discovering new music. You want to get a request in, hit me up. You know I got you. 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
1: Benson Boone is backflipping self. The time of my life on the new hit list. I'm Angelina. Appreciate you hanging out, discovering new music. I'll be back tomorrow night. Same place, same time. It's been so real. I'm going to leave you with Teddy Swims, Mr. Know-It-All on the new hit list.

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0: Cube's Big Three season is heating up. The most competitive basketball league on earth is on CBS this Sunday. The two best teams go head-to-head as Coach Nancy Lieberman and Greg Monroe's Dallas Power take on the one-seed Chicago Triplets, led by Coach Dr. J and Captain Montrezl Harrell. Then Coach Gary Payton and the Boston Ball Hogs battle Nasir Core and the Detroit Amps in a must-win game for Boston. 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

0: Ice Cube's Big 3 season is heating up. The most competitive basketball league on earth is on CBS this Sunday. The two best teams go head-to-head as Coach Nancy Lieberman and Greg Monroe's Dallas Power take on the one-seed Chicago Triplets, led by Coach Dr. J and Captain Montrezl Harrell. Then Coach Gary Payton and the Boston Ball Hogs battle Nasir Core and the Detroit Amps in a must-win game for Boston. 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

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What's up? 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

0: Cube's Big Three season is heating up. The most competitive basketball league on earth is on CBS this Sunday. The two best teams go head-to-head as Coach Nancy Lieberman and Greg Monroe's Dallas Power take on the one-seed Chicago Triplets, led by Coach Dr. J and Captain Montrezl Harrell. Then Coach Gary Payton and the Boston Ball Hogs battle Nasir Khor and the Detroit Imps in a must-win game for Boston. 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
1: Ice Cube's Big 3 season is heating up. The most competitive basketball league on earth is on CBS this Sunday. The two best teams go head-to-head as Coach Nancy Lieberman and Greg Monroe's Dallas Power take on the one-seed Chicago Triplets, led by Coach Dr. J and Captain Montrezl Harrell. 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

0: 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TJ and Amanda in the morning. Hey, Amanda.
1: Hi, TJ.
0: How was your 24 hours?
1: It was so good. I went to Mama Roja for my birthday lunch.
0: You did birthday lunch.
1: I did.
0: Lunch yesterday?
1: Yeah, but it was like a 2 p.m. late lunch at Mama Roja.
0: Had the whole place to yourself.
1: No, oh my gosh, it was packed.
0: Oh, is it really?
1: Yeah, because it just opened last week.
0: 2 p.m.
1: So everybody wants to go check it out. So my thought was I'll go at 2 p.m. and it won't be as busy. We still had to wait for a table at 2 p.m.
0: Really? Yes. Wow. Okay.
1: Yeah, it's like all the rage, but I loved it. It was so good. They have like 4 different kinds of salsa. Like, you know when you sit down and they bring like the chips and salsa to your table?
0: Yes.
1: They give you options. They're like, we have our regular salsa, but then also, would you like to try this kind, or this kind? And we were like, yeah, we want to try all those kinds.
0: Bring all those kinds. We want to try everything.
1: Yes, it was great. I got the little sampler platter, had all the foods. It was great. And then my family gave me birthday presents, and my boyfriend and his kids gave me birthday presents. And it was very sweet.
0: Fun.
1: Very sweet. How was your day?
0: Yesterday was one of those days where I left my house at, you know, before 5 in the morning and got home like at 8 o'clock at night.
1: Oh, yeah. it was one of those days.
0: Yeah, I mean, it wasn't all bad, but like I had an eye doctor appointment, which I just have to go back in a month. So I was
1: okay, that's not bad.
0: It's like, it's good to keep getting better. Okay.
1: Was that the verdict? Like, it's getting better at the end.
0: Yeah, it's going to keep getting better. So come back in a month and we'll see how that is. I can't swim. Other than that, I can do everything.
1: Oh, great.
0: So I can start working out again and stuff
1: like
0: that.
1: Nice.
0: Let's see. And then Sarah's birthday is coming up. So she got a free appetizer sent to her from Texas Roadhouse. We went to Texas Roadhouse for dinner.
1: Nice.
0: And because we never get an appetizer because I'm full.
1: Right.
0: After the appetizer. Because of that, I was so full.
1: Yeah. You kind of have to just get the appetizer and be like, thank you, bye.
0: By the time you have two rolls and potato skins.
1: It's too much.
0: And I didn't even order like I got a burger versus like, I'm going to get a steak I'm going to get something with two sides or whatever. Still, I was just so full.
1: Yeah.
0: Just like,
1: I only ate half my Mama Roja meal and I took the other half home. It was very good.
0: Anyway, so yeah, I get half a hamburger for lunch today,
1: there
0: which would be nice. Yeah,
1: I know. I get half a tamale and enchilada.
0: Yeah. Cool.
1: We know how to do it.
0: So anyway, let's see. Today on the show, we have More Simple Plan.
1: Yes.
0: Bowling for Soup 303 tickets. So we'll be doing that about 7:50. We'll take calls for that. Remember, you can win $1,000 to pay your bills as well. And then second aid update. Going to drop that at 6:20.
1: Sure.
0: Trying to figure out what time we're going to talk about the person who lets their significant other, lets the person that has a crush on their significant other, how should I say this? You let your significant other take advantage of the person that has a crush on them so you can get free stuff. Does that make sense? Okay.
1: Oh, yeah.
0: Okay. Anyway, I don't know. We'll let them tell the story, and then we'll talk about if that's okay or not. In your world, that's going up this morning to KJ 103, TJ and Amanda in the morning.
2: 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Then Coach Gary Payton and the Boston Ball Hogs battle Nasir Khor and the Detroit Imps in a must-win game for Boston. 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
2: Okay, over the weekend, Operation Homefront provided 200 local military children with free backpacks and school supplies during its annual back-to-school brigade event at Rose State College.
3: Cool.
2: I didn't know this was happening, but I love it. So this event helped military families prepare for school. Operation Homefront serves more than 18,000 military children nationwide. Since they started, they've raised more than $60 million for back-to-school. Isn't that cool?
3: I love it.
2: That our kids got to participate in that. I love it. Okay, the first two deaths have been reported in a cyclist Boreas outbreak in Michigan.
3: Okay, so my wife and I were talking about it this weekend, and and I said something about, dying from cyclospora, and she said, well, are people dying? I said, no, I don't think so. And then now people are dying from it.
2: Yeah, so it should be said both people who died had significant underlying health conditions.
3: Sure, but you can die from just having really bad flu and being dehydrated and all that stuff. And that's kind of what this is. It's just like your worst nightmare stomach virus.
2: I know. It's so sad. So two deaths. Also, Michigan has about over 11,000 cases reported so far. So Michigan's kind of getting hit really hard. Ooh, be safe, everybody. Okay, yesterday we were talking about Spider-Man Brand New Day and how it's like the biggest movie in the world right now. And we were wondering, okay, well, is it going to show in IMAX? Because The Odyssey is showing in IMAX.
3: The Odyssey kind of owns IMAX for a few more weeks.
2: Well, here's the thing. The exclusive IMAX run for The Odyssey has ended.
3: Oh, okay.
2: So apparently there was an exclusive arrangement through this past weekend. That's done now. So that means Spider-Man can go into IMAX theaters if the theater wants it to. So it's kind of like up to the theater.
3: Actually, this is kind of genius because people that really wanted to see Spider-Man went and saw it last weekend. But now they're like, well, now I need to see it in IMAX.
2: Uh-huh.
3: And
2: Mm-hmm.
3: And that's... the only Odyssey I could see was just the 70mm.
2: Right.
3: So now I'm like, oh, I really want to see it in another format that you're supposed to see it in. So actually, look for another huge weekend from Spider-Man.
2: I know. So I don't know that it's showing in IMAX anywhere around here this weekend, but it's good to know that it potentially will be coming. So that's exciting. Those are three things you need to know today on KJ 103.
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5: 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Then Coach Gary Payton and the Boston Ball Hogs battle Nasir Khor and the Detroit Amps in a must-win game for Boston. 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

0: KJ103, TJ and Amanda in the morning. We got positive vibes. We want to know what's good in your world because we like to start our show with some good news. Tell us. 405-460-1027. We also have a post on our Facebook, too.
1: Yeah, we have a bunch of good posts over there.
0: Well, you can drop the what's good in your world there as well. KJ103.
1: Thank you for

0: KJ103, Oklahoma's number one hit music station. TJ and Amanda in the morning. You want to do some positive vibes?
1: I would love to.
0: Okay, Amanda, you go first. What's good in your world?
1: Well, yesterday was Monday, which means I went to Goodwill. That's right, I thrifted for 3 days in a row.
0: Oh, that's right, because you thrifted all weekend for your birthday.
1: All weekend for my birthday. Yesterday I went to Goodwill because Monday, $1.29. Manic Mondays. I found a formal gown for $1.29.
0: Okay.
1: It's beautiful. It's purple. It has bugle beads. I'm obsessed with it. I get it home. Zipper is broken. So I call my mom. I'm like, Mom, I have this beautiful gown. Zipper's broken. She's like, we can figure this out. We're going to fix it. So fingers crossed. Good news is I have a beautiful gown if we can get the zipper working for $1.29. Like, this is like a $300-$400 gown. $1.29. It's so beautiful.
0: Purple. When are we going to get to see this gown?
1: I don't know. Hopefully when the zipper's fixed, I can try it on. Because right now I can't get it on. The zipper won't go all the way down. I'm not that little. Sorry.
0: Okay. You pull it over your head.
1: It's pretty tart.
0: Okay.
1: What about you?
0: My positive vibes. I had a date night last night with my wife.
1: Oh, yeah.
0: I already mentioned we went to Texas Roadhouse. Got very full. But the thing was, is I had all this work to do. I had all this work. I have all this work to do. And then I got home. I said, you know what? The radio station's still going to be alive if I don't do this work tonight.
1: It's going to be fine.
0: And so I went home and I took a shower and I went to bed.
1: What time did you go to bed last
0: night? I mean, about 9:15 or whatever. But if I would have, like, you know, sat down on a computer, it would have been whatever. Yeah. And I remember someone telling me one time that she just had to tell herself, will the world go on if I don't work right now?
1: Yeah.
0: And the world is going on and everything's fine. Not missing any deadlines or anything like that.
1: Gotta take care of you first so you can do your work better.
0: Anyway, cool. Let's see. People that commented are positive vibes.
1: Oh, yeah.
0: LaShawn says, I'm a former football player and big guy runner that has had two heart attacks and I have C-stage congestive heart failure. Oh, I just finished another race yesterday. And as I keep running races in Oklahoma this summer, as I am not a diagnosis, but still an athlete, no matter the circumstances, each one of these is a gift I don't take for granted every weekend.
1: And he posted a photo of him, like, finishing this race. Yeah. He looks so strong and powerful. Good job, buddy.
0: One of my friends I used to work with, Jeff, I found out a new gallery, new to me, is interested in my glass art.
1: Beautiful.
0: That's funny. Fun. I meant fun.
1: Hilarious. Glass
0: not hilarious,
1: art.
0: Yeah.
1: What a great joke.
0: Let's see. And Bradley says, I woke up on both days.
1: That's right. You woke up Saturday and Sunday.
0: I'm down with that. Our positive vibes quote today is Julia Child.
1: Amazing.
0: Do I have to do the voice?
1: Yes, do it.
0: You'll never know. I can't do the voice. I'm just going to read the quote. You'll never know everything about anything, especially something you love.
1: Yeah.
0: Okay, that's from Julia Child. And I don't even know if I've ever heard the real Julia Child. I just know Meryl Streep playing Julia Child.
1: That's the exact same.
0: Which I'm sure is the exact same.
1: Yeah.
0: Because she's Meryl freaking Streep.
1: I know.
0: Okay, that's your positive vibes on KJ103. TJ and Amanda in the morning. So second date update, we're going to come in at 6:20 with that. Your chance to win tickets for Simple Plan, Bowling for Soup, 303. 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
1: Nate, welcome to the second date update.
2: Hey, Nate.
3: Hey.
1: Gotta get you another date with Haley, which all the signs said we are definitely going out again, right?
3: That's what I thought. We had a really fun first date. We grabbed some dinner, talked for a couple hours. Kind of just felt like one of those dates where you just assume that there's going to be a second one, because it was great. It was perfect.
1: You assumed this is absolutely going to happen.
3: Yeah.
1: Okay.
2: Okay.
3: Yeah. That was 2 weeks ago. So
2: no.
3: She hasn't texted me. I reach out, no reply. So hopefully you guys can figure it out.
1: Okay.
2: Okay. It's got to be something.
1: Okay. So at least tell me if I did something wrong.
2: Yeah.
1: But if anything, maybe we can get you to go out again. Okay.
3: That'd be awesome.
1: Okay. We'll talk to her next. Second date update, KJ 103, TJ and Amanda in the morning.

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2: Haley.
3: Hi, Haley.
4: Hi.
2: Hi. Welcome to the second date update.
4: Guys.
2: Yeah, see that little sign?
3: Okay. Yeah, what was that sign?
2: When I got you on the phone, I could tell you're like, okay.
3: Oh, no.
2: Nate. Why? What happened on this date that makes you not want to go out with Nate again?
4: Nate's nice, but he has to optimize, like, literally everything. We get in the car, and he says, we're taking this route because it's all the right turns, so we won't waste time waiting at left turn lights.
2: Oh.
4: Then we get to this restaurant, and okay. He drives around looking for a parking spot where we'd have like the fastest exit after dinner. And he's telling me, see, if we park here facing out, then we don't have to wait for other cars to let us get in line. And I'm thinking, like, I don't care. Just park the car.
2: Okay.
3: I do this too.
2: Okay. I know. I think I'm. No, I'm this guy.
3: Sounds normal to me.
2: And I also talk about it.
4: Then, all right. Before the waiter even came to our table, have your whole order ready. We'll order everything at once so it comes out faster.
2: Okay.
4: Drinks, appetizers, dinner. Oh, okay.
3: Better be prepared.
4: He's a lot, guys. He's a lot.
2: Okay. All right.
5: I mean, I just like efficiency. Why wait longer than you have to?
4: But we're on a date together. The whole point is to spend time together and see how it goes.
2: What is the rush when you're supposed to be enjoying?
5: Right. But spending time together doesn't mean wasting time.
4: Every decision had a strategy. I mean, come on. And then a 5-minute explanation about the strategy.
3: Oh.
4: I don't care why this parking lot saves 30 seconds. I don't care.
3: Oh, no.
5: I mean, but why waste your life in traffic or waiting for food?
4: And you take routes where you only make right-hand turns to save time? But it probably takes longer to reroute than just waiting at a couple stoplights.
3: Yeah.
2: That may be true.
5: No, I've timed it. It doesn't take longer.
3: He's timed it.
2: You've timed it. Nate has timed it, Haley.
3: Okay.
5: I mean, yeah, on routes I take all the time, like work, running errands.
4: Maybe you don't waste time, but you're wasting a lot of my brain energy.
2: So that's why you don't want to go out with Nate again.
4: Oh, yeah. No, we're not going out again.
3: Oh, no.
5: Really?
4: Oh, I can't be concerned with every small detail of my life being optimized to like 100% efficiency. I can't.
3: Okay.
5: Okay. Well, okay, then. Well.
2: Nate's like, I'm not changing. Okay.
3: Yeah, Nate likes his ways. I get it.
2: Haley, thanks for coming on the second date update.
3: Yeah, thanks. We were just trying to optimize Haley's date and break it down, and she didn't want to do that either.
2: Okay. Okay, now let me just say, I am this way.
3: Yeah.
2: And hearing someone else say it, I thought maybe I do. Maybe my wife doesn't need to hear why we got this parking spot and why we're facing out and why it's close to the thing.
3: Yeah,
2: and
3: we don't need to talk about it. I do this all the time. I never talk about it. I just do it. Maybe we don't talk about it, Nate.
5: I mean, honestly, I don't get it. I like being efficient. And if I can save 10 minutes without hurting anybody, why wouldn't I? I mean, I'm proud of it. And just apparently, I guess some people enjoy sitting in traffic, making 4 trips when you can do it all in one. I don't know.
2: Listen, I'm all about it, Nate.
3: Yeah.
2: I am all about it.
3: Yeah, we support your lifestyle.
2: Yeah.
3: We do it too.
2: I had no idea. I'm not saying you're annoying, but looking at a little self-reflection here, I had no idea I was this annoying.
3: Maybe.
2: Or would annoy someone like Haley. Let's put it that way.
3: Yeah.
2: Nate, thanks for coming on the second date update. Sorry we couldn't get you another date, but but good luck with everything.
5: Well, thanks for checking for me, guys.
3: Bye.
2: I think there's 2 schools here.
3: Yeah.
2: I think there's the schools of people that are always like, what's the most efficient way I can do this?
3: Yes.
2: And other people are like, why do you waste so much energy on trying to be efficient?
3: That's exactly it. It's very polarizing.
2: 405-460-1027 if you want to chime in on the second date update. KJ103, TJ and Amanda in the morning. Hey, let's say someone has a crush on your significant other.
3: Mm.
2: And you can use it to gain some sort of free thing. Would you do it? I hate the thought of it, but someone's going through it. We're going to let them tell their story at 720 on KJ101.
6: I
0: Ice Cube's Big 3 season is heating up. 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Then Coach Gary Payton and the Boston Ball Hogs battle Nasir Khor and the Detroit Amps in a must-win game for Boston. 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

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We have Simple Plan and Bowling for Soup and 303 tickets because that concert's Saturday night at the Zoo Amp. 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

0: KJ 103, Oklahoma's number one hit music station. TJ and Amanda in the morning. We got a comment about the second date update. OMG, that would annoy everybody out there next time. Just shut your mouth and just drive, and you don't have to explain every stupid minute of our date. Because guess what? You're not ever going to have a second date, period. Okay, so this is the second date update. And what happened on the second date update is they go out on this date, and she likes this guy.
1: Yeah.
0: But he's like, hey, by the way, the reason I'm going this way and making all right turns is that way I don't have to wait at any lights. We're going to get there faster. She's like, oh, okay, great. And then he's like, the reason we park here facing out like this is at the end when there's traffic, people will have to let us in traffic because we're facing out.
1: Yeah.
0: She's like, okay, great, just park the car. Yeah. And he's like, hey, when we get in the restaurant, what we need to do.
1: Prepare your order.
0: As soon as the waiter walks up.
1: Be ready.
0: Don't just get a drink and then you say, okay, I'll be back to take your order. Say, no, here's what I want to drink. And then here's, we want this appetizer and I want this meal. And then we're probably going to get this dessert.
1: Yeah. I'm saying afterwards. All this annoyed, but I do everyone.
0: Do you? I think I do too.
1: Yeah. But I just don't talk about it.
0: Now, Amanda.
1: Yes.
0: You know me.
1: Yeah.
0: I tell you why I do stuff.
1: I talk about it a lot. I don't talk about it. I think I like subconsciously do all these things, and I didn't even think about it until I'm hearing him talk about it. And I'm like, oh, maybe I should date this guy. He sounds great. Like, this is what I do anyway.
0: In fact, I remember you and I having a conversation about why you take Northwest Expressway to Meridian, and you're like, why do you turn on 63rd? I said, well, when I come to work.
1: Yeah.
0: I take 63rd to Meridian because you have a right-hand turn on Meridian versus if you take Northwest Expressway, you have to wait for a left-hand light.
1: Right, we don't want to do that. We want to make right turns.
0: Yes, and so I do that. And we've been here now maybe 5 years. We've been here a long time.
1: Yeah.
0: But when we first moved here, I was... I did what he did, and I timed how long each way. Like, if I go north, Hefner Parkway to Northwest Expressway, is it faster? If I go to Meridian, if I go to the fastest way is to get off on 63rd and take 63rd to Meridian and make a right-hand turn.
1: And also, I've lived in L.A. and New York where you have to take the most effective route. Like, you could lose many minutes of your day if you take the wrong
0: way. Is it like on the Californians where they're like...
1: Yeah, so the 405s at the times. It's that. Like, you have... There's so many ways to get around. You have to, like, maximize it. So I get it.
0: Okay, Kelsey says, I do every single one of those things.
1: See?
0: But I don't narrate it like a documentary.
1: Yeah. That's where it gets a little dull.
0: See, that's... Sherry says, if he's explaining every move the whole date, that's why she was exhausted.
1: Yeah. Just do it and then be cool about it, you know? Just be cool, man.
0: Okay. Trina says, I work in a restaurant. The waiter appreciates when you order that way.
1: That's right. See? They don't want you to sit there and hem and haw. They just want you to know. I read the menu before... Like yesterday, I was reading the Mama Roja menu in the morning... Before my lunch, so that when I showed up, I knew exactly what I wanted. Everybody else at my table, hemming, hawing, so many choices. The waiter was like, Davis was our waiter. He was very sweet.
0: Tracy says, I married a guy like this. Slightly annoying, but we've never missed a flight.
1: There you go. There you go. We like to be prepared.
0: The right turn only strategy is real. This is for Mark. I avoid left turns whenever I can.
1: I know. I'm sort of weird about it. Like, if there's a store I need to go into, it's on the left-hand side of the road. I'm like, I don't think I'm going to go to that store. Like, I don't want to have to deal with that.
0: Okay. Okay. Jolene says, my anxiety could never date this man. My ADHD loves him.
1: Right?
0: Okay, that's funny. The parking trick is elite. Anyone who backs into parking spots gets it. Okay.
1: I'm not very good at it.
0: Okay. Three things we need to know in 10 minutes, Amanda.
1: Okay. There's already restaurants with fall food coming out on their menu. And there's one I want to tell you about. I'm so excited.
0: Okay. It's hard for me to think of that one. It's going to be 103 degrees today.
1: I know, it's August 4th, but I'm ready for it. Let's do it.
0: All right, we'll do that coming up. And then letting your significant other, I guess not flirt. I don't know. From the way I understand it, someone has a crush on your significant other and you get something free out of it. Do you just let it happen? Or, okay, we'll get the story from the person who's dealing with this at 720 on KJ 101.
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2: 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That's okay. Part of Fansville.
3: So are we getting on it already? Are we already like making it? They're painting it? Are they already doing it?
2: I don't know. They're just saying it's going to be unveiled October 16th, which is one day before the Sooners host Kentucky in Norman.
3: Okay.
2: So I don't know if they're working on it. 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
1: Okay, second date updates coming up at 8:20 this morning. And then you want to win tickets. The concert Saturday. 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Bowling for Soup, 303 at the Zoo Amp Saturday. 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

0: KJ 103, TJ and Amanda in the morning. Okay, Shelby in OKC has like, we'll call this a public service message, or you just like, I don't know, stating what's bucking you or whatever.
1: Sure. So what's calling up my...
0: okay.
1: My neighbor's kids play in our front yard.
0: Yeah.
1: And which is fine. But they leave all of their toys in our yard. And I feel like there's nothing in their yard and all of their stuff. And so I'm constantly just picking it up and like dumping it at the property line. And I keep just letting them know. And they laugh at it. They think it's funny. And I'm like, I have to mow my lawn. I've got to take care of things. Like, I don't need all your kids' stuff over here.
0: Sure.
1: Come get it.
0: Okay. Yes, you're right. We should not, like, if my kids are out playing, they should not be leaving stuff.
2: Yeah, no.
0: In my case, it was Fred's yard.
2: Oh,
0: and Fred was, yeah. Fred was always like, hey, just kind of gave a look like, you know, just not in my yard. Yeah. Just don't play in my yard. So every once in a while, and I keep my backyard gate locked because I don't want it to accidentally open and then my dog gets out or whatever. So I keep it locked.
2: Yeah.
0: Every once in a while, there'll be like a soccer ball or some sort of airplane or something that's in my backyard.
2: Just ended up there.
0: And so I just kind of throw it over the fence.
2: Yeah, that feels right.
0: Into like the public area.
2: Yeah.
0: And hope that someone finds it.
2: Sure.
0: So one day there was like a garden, like a toy, like garden shovel.
2: Okay.
0: In my backyard. Mm. I'm like, what the heck is this? So I take it, I throw it over the fence.
2: Sorry.
0: A couple days later, Sarah goes, I just bought a garden shovel. I can't buy the garden shovel.
2: Oh, no.
0: I said, well, hold on a second. Was it like a child's?
2: Like a little one?
0: She said, well, yeah, like a real garden shovel was like, you know, $14, but you could get a whole little child's little set for like $5, and I just needed a little bit.
2: Did you go back and ask for it?
0: I said, well, it's over the... Well, it was just out on our side yard,
2: yeah.
0: You know, where everybody...
2: Oh, I see.
0: It's kind of the lost and found. If you lose something in my yard...
2: You throw it over there.
0: The side yard where the sidewalk is, or sometimes on the curb of the street because it kind of goes out there. Okay. That's where your stuff is going to be.
2: Okay.
0: Occasionally, I'll get a kid knock on the door and say, hey, there's my balls in your backyard. I'll be like, cool, I'll go get it. But we're not always home. So then they're just, you know.
2: You get the shovel back?
0: Yeah, the shovel's just sitting. No one wants a child shovel.
2: Well, I mean, your wife did.
0: Yeah, I guess so. I guess so.
2: Yeah.
0: Okay, speaking of wives or significant others or a boyfriend or girlfriend or whatever it is, you know whoever you're attached to, someone else has a crush on it. Crush on them.
2: Yeah. Many people have crushes on my boyfriend.
0: Do you work that to get free stuff? There's someone in that situation.
2: Okay.
0: I think it's a very dangerous game, but we will talk to them and see what you think about it coming up at 7:20, and then your chance to win those Simple Plan tickets 7:50. KJ 103.
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0: KJ 103, TJ and Amanda in the morning. Okay, well, we're going to talk to the guy next. Let him tell the story. But let's just say, I mean, are you cool with your neighbor having a crush on your significant other if it's getting you some free internet?
1: Ooh, free internet. Well,
0: all right, we'll talk next. 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

0: KJ103, Oklahoma's number one hit music station. TJ and Amanda in the morning. Okay, Brandon. Good morning. How are you?
1: I'm doing all right. How are you?
0: Good, good. Okay, you're moving in with your girlfriend, and you're already kind of running into something.
2: Oh.
0: What is the something?
1: Yeah, so moving in, like you said, and I'm real excited about it. But, you know, we were going over the bills and, you know, talking about who's going to take what and
2: sure.
1: splitting responsibility, you know, which is just the right thing to do.
2: Smart.
1: And she told me that internet we didn't have to worry about. And, you know, at first I thought, like, did she just get free from her apartment? But she told me that she gets it free from her neighbor who has a crush on her.
0: Okay. Which again,
2: that just feels unsafe. Like, I don't.
0: Well, I mean,
2: like, what's he creeping on? I don't know.
0: I don't know. Like, but still, like, if you're saying even if you had a boyfriend,
2: sure,
0: hot guy moves in next door, and you're like, well, this guy's hot. He seems nice.
2: Yeah.
0: I'll let you use my internet. You know what I mean? Like, I don't know if it's more dangerous about safety or dangerous that your neighbor has a crush on your girlfriend, right?
1: Yeah.
0: Okay. And
2: I mean, she's probably very beautiful. I don't see the problem, really.
0: You don't see a problem? You don't think this is dangerous?
2: No, not at all.
0: Okay. As far as the relationship goes, like playing, I feel like it's a dangerous game. How do you feel about it?
1: I feel pretty weird about this whole situation because I don't know, like, what the history is there. Like, you know, has she been leading him on? Like, has anything happened? You know, I don't know and I don't, you know, really want to ask, but, you know, most importantly, I don't want to get free internet from a guy who's crushing on my girl.
0: Yes.
2: Well, looks like you're paying for internet then, bro.
0: I know, that's the thing, but even how do you get out of this?
2: Yeah.
0: Hey, listen, I know that, you know, you gave me internet because you were crushing. I mean, like, you say that, he'd be like, wait, what?
2: Yeah, you can say
0: what?
2: That.
0: Or now that my boyfriend's living with me, I don't
2: think he's offering to pay for it, maybe, you know?
0: But then you're insinuating something, you know?
1: I mean, look, I get it. Like, yes, it's nice to get free internet, but he's literally flirting with a guy who's living right next door to us, who's going to see that I live there.
0: Sure.
1: I don't want things to be awkward or
2: sure.
1: go poorly between us, so.
0: That's what I'm saying. Now it's awkward.
2: Yeah.
0: Like, you could just buy internet and not use his, but then if he still thinks you're using the internet, then there's that crush factor.
2: Maybe he's gonna see you and just change the password and be like, well, I don't have a chance.
0: That would be actually that would be very nice if you could afford internet.
1: I can afford internet.
0: You can afford internet.
2: Okay.
0: All right. Yeah, I think Amanda, you're a big flirt.
2: Yeah.
0: And I'm sure guys buy you drinks and do all that stuff all the time.
2: Well.
0: But less when you're in a relationship, right?
2: True. Yeah,
0: right?
2: True.
0: Now that she's definitely taken. You're definitely cohabitating.
2: I am off the market.
0: Yeah.
2: Yes.
0: I don't know. But again, how do you have that conversation? And if you let it keep going, then does he think, oh, wait a minute, doesn't matter if a guy's living with her or not. She still likes
1: it. What's next? You know,
2: yeah.
1: like get him to flirt so he buys us groceries every week. Like, I really... I don't really like it at all.
0: I mean, groceries, I might change my mind. No, I think it's a dangerous game. We'll see. Okay.
2: I think it's fine.
0: 405-460-1027. It's a dangerous game. I think Amanda thinks it's fine. But also, if you decide not to do it, you have to kind of let him know that you're not. Okay.
2: Maybe you can say, we just need faster internet. So we're going to go with a different type. Or
0: well,
2: something.
0: Hey, listen.
2: Sorry, why don't you
0: come over and pick the internet, honey?
2: Oh,
0: see what I'm saying?
2: Oh no,
0: I'm saying that's what, like,
2: our
0: phones are already ringing.
2: Okay.
0: We'll talk coming up, okay?
2: Okay.
1: Thanks.
0: All right, 405-460-1027. Let's discuss this. KJ103, TJ and Amanda in the Norman,
2: in the morning.
0: Yes, and beyond.
2: Yes.
0: TJ, Amanda in the morning, and we have your chance to win tickets to see Simple Plan.
2: Oh, yeah.
0: Saturday at the Zoo Amp with Last Fan Standing. We'll take calls at 7:50.
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1: KJ 103, TJ and Amanda in the morning. By the way, Nikki, you're still like freaking out that you won $1,000 to pay your bills yesterday.
2: I have goosebumps. Oh my God.
1: That's right. Oh. Yeah. You're still goosebumping.
3: What are you going to do with all this money?
2: Actually, we weren't doing any vacations this year due to some financial stuff going on. And I think we're going to take a couple days and do something for us.
1: I love
3: That's
1: it.
3: That's perfect.
1: Yeah.
3: Perfect plan before school starts.
1: Absolutely.
3: Go on vacation.
1: Hey, start thinking how you're going to spend your $1,000 to pay your bills. We got your next keyword, 8 o'clock.

0: KJ 103, TJ and Amanda in the morning. Now, I'm going to just say, like, if I'm a single guy or girl.
1: Yeah.
0: And my neighbor in the apartment kind of has a crush on me. It's like, hey, you can have my internet password. Why not? Why should we both pay for internet? I'd be like, awesome.
1: Sure.
0: But once I have a boyfriend, like this situation, then it becomes, oh, now what? Okay, so her, which, who knows? She might have had a boyfriend in the first place.
1: Yeah, true.
0: But now he's moving in. Now it's getting for real.
1: For real, for real.
0: Boyfriend's moving in, and they're like, okay, now who's paying for internet? She goes, oh, I get free internet.
1: Yeah.
0: She could have just said, I'll take care of the internet.
1: Right, yeah.
0: She didn't
1: open herself up by saying, oh, he has a crush on me. Like, that's
0: but you
1: like,
0: know
1: okay,
0: what?
1: Well.
0: Full disclosure,
1: yeah,
0: that probably means she's not interested in the guy.
1: Right, of course.
0: If she's
1: so
0: like,
1: why would
0: hey,
1: she say that?
0: This guy has a crush on me, and so he let me use his password.
1: Yeah.
0: And so we don't have to worry about it. And, you know, her boyfriend who's moving in is like, oh, no. I don't love this.
1: I love free internet.
0: I love free everything. Yeah. But now I have to worry about the guy next door. There's a lot going on here. What are you thinking here?

0: know that because he has a crush on me, that's why I'm doing it. How do you now go to him and go, hey, listen, I know you were just giving me internet because, you know, you had a crush on me, but now my boyfriend's here. It's inappropriate. Like, how do you switch without, like, making it weird that you knew you were just kind of using him for free internet, you know?
1: Well, that'd be on her, but you also got to think about fatal attraction. Oh. That could turn into something bad.
2: It's true. Maybe we don't tell him that we're not using his internet anymore because of the fatal attraction. Now he's going to get mad and crazy and come over and boil a bunny or
0: something. But then if you do that, then he thinks that you're like, oh, you have a boyfriend, but you're still using my internet.
2: Well, he's never going to know, though. How's he going to know that I'm not using his internet?
0: That's what I'm saying. He still thinks you're using the internet, so he's going, oh, she's still using my internet, even though she has a boyfriend. That means there is a little, like, the interest. You know what I'm saying? You get what I'm saying?
2: I don't think that's a level of interest.
0: Well, he thinks it is. Otherwise, this whole thing isn't a topic.
2: Oh.
0: He has a crush on her. That's why he offered her the free internet. So you have to say, I'm not using it anymore. And hopefully he does the math, right?
1: Yeah, I would say so.
0: But how? But how are we doing it? How are we doing it?
1: That's your situation.
0: Yeah. Okay, thank you. And what I mean by that, because if you're saying, well, I have a boyfriend now, so I can't use your internet, that means I might have had interest in you before and that there was a glimmer of hope that's still there that, hey, if things go bad here.
2: I think if he asks, I'll tell him I'm still using it. Like, he doesn't have to know that I'm not using it.
0: But then he thinks he's in the door. Then he thinks it's speech. She's like, oh, she's still using my internet, which I offered because I had a crush on her. That's what
2: I
0: don't think you want him to think you're using it. In fact, if he thinks you're using it, you might as well be getting the free internet.
2: That's true.
0: That's what I'm saying.
2: That's kind of where I'm still at. I don't mind the free internet.
0: The catch.
2: I like it.
0: 22 thing going on here. Okay, 405-460-1027. I need how we save this. How we say to him, I know I was just using your free internet because I knew you had a crush on me, but now my boyfriend thinks it's inappropriate. I know. So
2: that's horrifying.
0: How do you do it? And also let him know you have a boyfriend now, so you can't use his free internet without it sounding. What if he's just a nice guy?
2: Yeah, right. I think just keep using it. I don't know.
0: Not if there's a crush. Okay, it's complicated.
2: It is.
0: Hey. You can feel free to call right now. You can also go to the Talkback Mic on the iHeartRadio app and leave it there. And while you're there, you might as well drop your name and phone number so you can play Last Fan Standing.
2: Oh, yeah.
0: Yeah, because we have tickets for Simple Plan, Bowling for Soup, and 303.
2: Such a good
0: show. Is going on Saturday at the Zoo Amp. Okay? So we'll take callers to play next. 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

0: KJ 103, Oklahoma's number one hit music station, TJ and Amanda in the morning. Okay, people are commenting on the man who called us and said, I just moved in with my girlfriend and she is getting free Wi-Fi from her neighbor who has a crush on her.
1: Yeah, sounds like a plan.
0: She's like, we don't have to pay for Wi-Fi because my neighbor kind of has a crush on me. Let's pay. And he's like, well, wait. If he has a crush on you, then I don't want his free Wi-Fi. Mm-hmm. Now, especially now I'm living with you.
1: Yeah, well.
0: Leave that door open. Amanda's like, hey, it's free Wi-Fi. Yeah. Amanda, you don't struggle with flirting or with free.
1: No.
0: This would be like.
1: Right in my wheelhouse,
0: Amanda,
1: baby.
0: Amanda would have said, don't worry, I'm taking care of the Wi-Fi.
1: I'd double down. I'd be like, what else you got over there? You got any coupons?
0: Okay.
1: Any Arby's coupons? What are you getting in the mail?
0: Oh, man.
1: Sorry.
0: JD, I feel your pain, buddy. I feel that's Amanda's boyfriend, JD. Okay. This is from the talk back mic here.
2: Would he really confess that if he knew that she had a boyfriend? And did she tell him that she has a boyfriend?
0: Okay, maybe. Well, see, I don't know if he confessed that he had a crush on her. You just kind of know, right?
1: Yeah, I don't know.
0: Here, let me try this one from Rachel here.
1: Okay.
3: Hi, Rachel from UConn. You guys are making a bunch of assumptions about this guy. As soon as he finds out she's got a girlfriend, he'll probably change his Wi-Fi password so she can't use it anymore. That's what I would do. Anyway, you guys have a good morning. Bye.
0: Okay, but I don't know if we're making assumptions about him, because if he's going to change the password because he has a boyfriend, then what the boyfriend is thinking is absolutely true.
1: I think we're making assumptions that he's too dumb to like figure this out on his own. Maybe that's what she means.
0: Okay,
1: like,
0: but
1: he
0: also,
1: can figure it out.
0: Also,
1: we don't even have to do anything.
0: It's awkward
1: it,
0: for
1: know?
0: Him just to be like, oh, you have a boyfriend. I'm changing my password. You know what I mean? This was all kind of done kind of like, how should I say this? Kind of like, listen, I'm playing the game here.
1: Yeah,
0: you're playing the game.
1: Sure.
0: And now if you just change the password, then you know what I'm saying? Then sure. It's like, wait.
1: Now the game's over because you have a boyfriend.
0: I don't know if that seems
1: logical.
0: I don't know if I'm explaining that right. Susan has this message.
1: Okay.
4: Hi, my name is Susan. I'm calling from Luther, Oklahoma. And in that situation about using the Wi-Fi, I would simply tell my neighbor, be like, hey, by the way, my boyfriend is moving in. I feel like I need to help you with the Wi-Fi since he's going to be using it too. Do you want me to pay you half of the Wi-Fi or should I get my own?
0: Okay.
1: There we go. That's smart. Yeah, just they offer to pay half.
0: Okay.
1: That's nice.
0: At that point, I'm like, well, why didn't you offer to pay half when I was just giving it to you?
1: I know, well.
0: Because you knew?
1: Offer.
0: No, like, wait, because you knew that I was just giving it to you because I have a crush on you, and now that the boyfriend...
1: Well, the boyfriend's here, so now he can pay half. That's what I'd say.
0: Okay, we'll get to more of this. We got to get to Last Man Standing. So we'll do that. And then your first keyword of the day to win $1,000 to pay your bills coming up in about 6 minutes. 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
1: Bonus. 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

0: KJ103, El Global Star 1 Hit Music Station. TJ and Amanda in the morning. Amanda's giggling over here because
1: that's what we do all day long.
0: As we sit in here and we giggle. I posted something about your birthday, about how coming to work, we just like Amanda and I were friends before we started working together.
1: We would do this normally. Like our job is what we do in life. It's so funny to me.
0: But it would normally be like at a before a whodunit show or wherever we would hang out. We rarely like hung out in person. We'd always hang out just like doing.
1: Every now and then I'd convince you to come see a show with me, but that was about it.
0: But anyway, but this is what we do. And so now I said rarely, a lot of times your coworkers turn into great friends.
1: Yes.
0: But this is the first time I had a great friend turn into a coworker.
1: Yeah.
0: So
1: kind of cool.
0: And that's what we do. We just sit and giggle in here all morning long.
1: Yeah,
0: it's really funny. And we like to do it with you. So hopefully you're giggling with us.
1: You're our friends too.
0: And you say stuff that makes us giggle as well. Thank you. Okay, enough.
1: It's enough of this.
0: Every once in a while I say like things that are borderline sappy and I need to move on to play.
2: Sappy. Here we go.
0: Last Man. So excited because this concert on Saturday is going to be awesome.
1: It's going to be epic.
0: And actually, it's going to cool down into the like
1: 90s. You know, cool 90s.
0: Yeah, seriously, it's better than in the hundreds. So for Saturday, Simple Plan, Bowling for Soup, 303 at the Zoo Amp. Who's trying to win tickets today, Amanda?
1: All right. She works at a liquor store in Mustang. We've got Amber.
0: Hi, Amber.
3: Hey.
0: Welcome to Last Fan Standing. Who's trying to beat Amber?
1: She's a CNA from Chandler. We've got Sierra.
0: Sierra. Okay. Hi, Sierra. How are you?
3: Good, how are you doing?
0: Good. I just realized the music was really loud.
1: It was really loud.
0: I couldn't figure out how to turn it down. Okay, anyway.
1: He's new.
0: Guaranteed human. I'm new.
1: Yeah.
0: Okay, all right. We are going to ask each two questions. Whoever answers the most correctly is going to the fun concert, Simple Plan, on Saturday. Let's play Last Fan Standing.
1: The category today is potluck, so these are just general knowledge questions.
0: Okay, and let's go ahead and start with Amber and Mustang. Here's your question.
1: Romaine and butterhead are types of what?
3: Lettuce.
1: Correct.
0: That is right. Okay. Let's go to Sierra and Chandler. Here's your question.
1: What singer once wore a dress made of meat?
3: Lady Gaga.
1: Yes, nailed it.
0: That is correct as well. Okay, we are rocking this so far. Let's go back to Amber and Mustang.
1: What is the first name of King Charles's wife?
3: Kate.
0: Oh, good guess.
3: I don't know.
0: You're thinking of Will's wife.
1: Thinking of Will's wife, Prince William.
3: Yeah.
1: King Charles's wife is named Camilla.
0: Camilla.
1: Yeah.
0: Okay.
1: Good guess, though.
0: All right. You're not done yet, but if Sierra gets this right, Sierra's going to win. Here's your question, Sierra.
1: What city is most associated with grunge music?
0: What's that?
3: Chicago?
0: Oh.
3: I don't know.
1: Good guess. It's actually Seattle.
0: Seattle is grunge.
1: Very good guess.
3: Oh.
0: We're grunge. Nirvana.
1: Yeah.
0: Starting in Seattle. Okay.
3: Oh, okay.
0: All right. So we go to the tiebreaker now. Whoever's closest to the answer wins, and Sierra answers first.
1: What percentage of Americans say they love holiday shopping?
0: Sierra?
3: 63.
0: Okay, Amber?
4: 61.
0: What's the answer, Amanda?
1: Okay, the answer is 25%. So Amber wins.
0: I think the key word is love.
1: Yeah.
0: Because I was thinking
1: higher too, but not everybody loves it.
3: I hate holiday shopping. I love it.
1: I know.
0: Who said they love it?
3: Me, Sierra.
0: Oh, Sierra, that's why Sierra gets 63%. Oh, well, Sierra.
1: Sorry, Sierra.
0: Everybody's bah humbug, and it cost you Last Man Standing, but you try again, okay?
3: Thank you.
0: Okay, bye. Amber, you're going to go Simple Plan Bowling for Soup 303 on Saturday at the Zoo Amp. Congratulations.
1: Hey.
4: Yes, I'm so excited.
0: Oh, it's going to be so much fun. Okay, and we have more tickets to give away for the rest of the week when we play Last Man Standing. Okay, second date update. I think it's been a couple weeks since their first date. What happened? We'll find out at 8:20 on KJ103.
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0: And for adults with type 2 diabetes and known heart disease, Jardiance can lower the risk of cardiovascular death too. 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
1: Nate, welcome to the Second Date Update.
2: Hey, Nate.
3: Hey.
1: Gotta get you another date with Haley, which all the signs said we are definitely going out again, right?
3: That's what I thought. We had a really fun first date. We grabbed some dinner, talked for a couple hours. I kind of just felt like I'm one of those dates where you just assume that there's going to be a second one because it was great. It was perfect.
1: You assumed this is absolutely going to happen.
2: Yeah.
1: Okay.
2: Okay.
3: Yeah. That was 2 weeks ago. So she doesn't text me. I reach out, no reply. So hopefully you guys can figure it out.
1: Okay.
2: Okay. It's got to be something.
1: Okay. So at least tell me if I did something wrong.
2: Yeah.
1: But if anything, maybe we can get you to go out again. Okay.
3: That'd be awesome.
1: Okay. We'll talk to her next. Second Date Update, KJ 103, TJ and Amanda in the morning.

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2: Hi, Haley.
3: Hi.
1: Welcome to the second date update.
3: Guys.
1: Yeah, see that little sign. Okay.
2: Yeah, what was that sign?
1: When I got you on the phone, I could tell you're like, okay.
2: Oh, no.
1: Nate. Why? What happened on this date that makes you not want to go out with Nate again?
3: Nate's nice, but he has to optimize, like, literally everything. We get in the car, and he says, we're taking this route because it's all the right turns, so we won't waste time waiting at left turn lights.
1: Oh.
3: Then we get to this restaurant, and okay. He drives around looking for a parking spot where we'd have like the fastest exit after dinner. And he's telling me, see, if we park here facing out, then we don't have to wait for other cars to let us get in line. And I'm thinking, like, I don't care. Just park the car.
1: Okay.
2: I think I do this too.
1: Okay. I'm this guy.
2: This sounds normal to me.
1: And I also talk about it.
3: Then, all right, before the waiter even came to our table, have your whole order ready. We'll order everything at once so it comes out faster.
1: Okay.
3: Drinks, appetizers, dinner.
2: Oh, better be prepared.
3: He's a lot, guys. He's a lot.
1: Okay. All right.
4: I mean, I just like efficiency. Why wait longer than you have to?
3: But we're on a date together. The whole point is to spend time together and see how it goes.
1: What is the rush when you're supposed to be enjoying?
4: Right. But spending time together doesn't mean wasting time.
3: Every decision had a strategy. I mean, come on. And then a 5-minute explanation about the strategy.
2: Oh.
3: I don't care why this parking lot saves 30 seconds. I don't care.
2: Oh, no.
4: I mean, but why waste your life in traffic or waiting for food?
3: And you take routes where you only make right-hand turns to save time? But it probably takes longer to reroute than just waiting at a couple stoplights.
2: Yeah.
1: That may be true.
4: Actually, it doesn't. No, I've timed it. It doesn't take longer.
2: You've timed it.
1: Oh, Nate has timed it, Haley.
2: Okay.
4: I mean, yeah, on routes I take all the time, like work, running errands.
3: Maybe you don't waste time, but you're wasting a lot of my brain energy.
1: So that's why you don't want to go out with Nate again.
3: Oh, yeah. No, we're not going out again.
2: Oh, no.
4: Really?
3: Oh, I can't be concerned with every small detail of my life being optimized to like 100% efficiency. I can't.
2: Okay.
4: Okay. Well, okay, then. Well.
1: Nate's like, I'm not changing. Okay.
2: Yeah, Nate likes his ways. I get it.
1: Haley, thanks for coming on the second date update.
2: Yeah, thanks. We're just trying to optimize Haley's date and break it down, and she doesn't want to do that either.
4: I mean, honestly, I don't get it. I like being efficient, and if I can save 10 minutes without hurting anybody, why wouldn't I? I mean, I'm proud of it, and just apparently, I guess some people enjoy sitting in traffic, making 4 trips when you can do it all in one.
1: Listen, I'm all about it, Nate.
2: Yeah.
1: I am all about it.
2: Yeah, we support your lifestyle.
1: Yeah.
2: we do it too.
1: I had no idea. I'm not saying you're annoying, but looking at a little self-reflection here, I had no idea I was this annoying.
2: Maybe.
1: Or would annoy someone like Haley. Let's put it that way.
2: Yeah.
1: Nate, thanks for coming on the second date update. Sorry we couldn't get you another date.
4: Well, thanks for checking for me, guys.
2: Bye.
1: I'm going to guess that there's more people and I'm going to say like us because we do this. He does that. I really explain it. I think there's more people like this.
2: Yeah.
1: That are constantly thinking it's almost like.
2: Or maybe you do it and you just don't know you do it.
1: It's like an OCD thing.
2: Yeah. I don't know. I do it. I just do it.
1: Then okay. Let's talk about this.
2: Are you like this? I'm like this.
1: And I think my wife is just the opposite. And we've been married for a very long time.
2: I don't think my boyfriend is like this at all.
1: I think, no, he's not. No.
2: He's not going to spend energy thinking about that. No way.
1: Okay.
2: He's got other things to focus his energy on.
1: I don't know why.
2: I don't.
1: I don't know what we're going to talk about here, but feel free to chime in if you're like this or you can't stand people like this or whatever. 405-460-1027. KJ103, TJ and Amanda in the morning. Another chance to win $1,000. 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

0: 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Heather, you won $1,000. Pay your bills.
1: Oh, my God. Shut up.
2: Yeah. We will not.
1: It's my birthday, too.
0: Oh, happy birthday. That's crazy.
1: Oh, my God. I cannot believe it.
0: Well, happy birthday. $1,000.

0: KJ 103, TJ and Amanda in the morning. We're getting comments from people that do the same things that that guy does in the second date update. I think she was annoyed, too, that he was telling her.
1: Yeah, we don't got to be real vocal about all
0: there's
1: this.
0: A little bit of, like, it's not really mansplaining.
1: But there's a hint of it.
0: But I do that. Like, I'll say, well, I don't know if you know this, but the reason I'm turning all right turns here is because it saves us 1 minute than if I go the other way and we get stuck at that one light
1: my
0: over there.
1: My boyfriend never does that, and I love it. He does, like, the opposite of mansplaining. Why are you doing this? What are you doing? What? He never explains anything, and I love it. It's so relaxing.
0: He would wishes you would explain something. You would
1: Amanda-splain.
0: Oh, we come up with the terms.
1: Oh, that was good.
0: The Amanda terms are endless.
1: I can Amanda-splain all day long.
0: But he was like, well, yeah, I'm making all right turns to get here today because it saves us this much time. Apparently, he's timed his way to work, too, and that's why he goes the route he takes.
1: Smart.
0: Which, by the way, I have done to find the ideal route to get to work at 5 in the morning. Also, when they got to the restaurant, he was like, okay, now let's give the waiter our entire order right away.
1: Yeah.
0: So just look at the menu, decide what you want to get.
1: I just did this yesterday.
0: Did you really?
1: Yes.
0: Where you said, okay.
1: I got to Mama Roa and I said, hi, I've already looked at your menu online. I know exactly what I want. Here it is.
0: So this is where you get there. They go, can I get you something to drink? Say, yes, I would like my drink, but I would also like to order my food right now.
1: I'm in and out, baby.
0: Okay,
1: let's go.
0: Okay, all right.
1: Optimizing.
0: I do what Eric does. Eric says, I always know which lane I need to be in miles before my exit. Like, I'm big on...
1: Mm-hmm.
0: Yes. Okay. Let's see. Mark says, I carry every grocery bag inside in one trip. Yes. That's what the plastic bags do. You can put the handles on. How many of those can you... plastic bags can you carry in at one time?
1: I get my groceries delivered, so I don't have to deal with that. But...
0: Okay, but they're out at the front door. They're out at the front door.
1: Oh, I can take them all in from the
0: That's what I'm saying.
1: Door. Yeah, I'm like not making two trips from the front door to the kitchen. No
0: I used to, when I was doing Uber Eats, every once in a while, I'd get a Walmart delivery. And my thing was like, I'm going to carry all 10 of these bags.
1: If these eggs don't make it, I'm sorry. I had to take one trip.
0: Okay. Lisa says, I always check in for flights exactly 24 hours.
1: Oh, yeah. I'll set like an alarm on my phone because I need to get the right seat.
0: She says, even if I don't need to get a better seat, exactly 24 hours.
1: I'll set an alarm. You gotta get on it.
0: Organize your grocery list by order of the aisles?
1: Well, no, because I get delivery. So
0: that's right.
1: But I do organize my candles by season, which is very weird.
0: Explain this to me.
1: Yes.
0: No, explain it.
1: That I organize my candles by season?
0: What do you mean organize them?
1: Well, I have different drawers for candles. So I have like a summer candle drawer and like a winter candle drawer. It's a little weird, but I want to be able to get to the candle I want when I want it, you know?
0: Okay, Jason says, Amanda, I also look at the restaurant menu before I leave the house.
1: So
0: I'm ready to order when I get there.
1: You have to.
0: Oh, okay. See, we do. Listen, I think I was right. More people do this stuff than don't do it.
1: Yeah.
0: Kelly said, I picked a grocery checkout line based on what's actually in people's carts, not how many people are standing there.
1: Right.
0: Meaning if there's 8 people in the line, they all have one item, but there's 3 people in the line and they have a full cart, you go with it. What, Amanda?
1: Devin says, I do this too, Devin. I still map my way home to see which way is quicker because sometimes there'll be an accident or something on I-35 that I don't know about. So I will still map my way home because maybe they're going to tell me news that I need.
0: Okay, if you're relating to any of these, feel free to call us or you can go to the Talkback Mic on the iHeartRadio app. Sarah says, and I do this, when going to like Walmart, for instance, which you don't do because you have delivery. Let's say you're going to Target.
1: Okay, great.
0: Okay, I know you go to Target.
1: I do. Okay. I don't have delivery from there.
0: Okay, and do you park closest to the door or closest to the cart?
1: I've never thought about that. I usually don't get enough to justify a car, so I don't think about that. But I park in the shade. If there's shade, I park in the shade.
0: I park, and this is what Sarah does.
1: Okay.
0: Sarah says, I park as close to the shopping cart return as I can.
1: Ooh, so that's
0: makes right. unloading easier, and that's it's smart. Less steps to the door and back than it is to the door and back, and then the cart return if you park too far away.
1: That's very smart. I will park in the shade even if it's further away because I don't want my car to be hot.
0: Mike says, I always count how many cars are in each drive-through lane before I pick one. Absolutely.
1: 100%.
0: And also, if you know which was the last to get served, bonus.
1: I will use the app just to avoid having to get in the drive-thru line. Because if there's like a little park here and we'll bring your order to you and I think that's going to be faster than the drive-thru line, I'll do that. I will park in the place where they're delivering me my food and order from the app while I'm sitting there. Because I'm like, this feels faster to me.
0: Okay.
1: That's weird.
0: Melissa says, I wait to leave for work 5 minutes later because I'm going to miss the school traffic.
1: Yeah, that's right.
0: Brilliant.
1: We can't handle this.
0: See, we all do this. We all do this. We all do this.
1: I really do. I do it a lot.
0: Three things we need to know in 10 minutes, Amanda.
1: Well, Cyclospora, it's still around. I'm going to give you an update.
0: It's getting bad now.
1: It's getting dangerous.
0: It's not just embarrassing and uncomfortable. It's getting dangerous now. We'll tell you about that.
1: I will.
0: And a key, we're doing $1,000 to pay your bills at 9.
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2: Well, it's August, but I'm already talking about the fall flavors that are coming out. And for some reason, Dairy Queen is on board with me because Dairy Queen has released their August Blizzard of the Month. And it is the Caramel Apple Cheesecake Blizzard.
3: Now, not much different. You said Wendy's is releasing their fall flavors, and they have an apple
2: They have a caramel apple thing, too.
3: Frosty.
2: So, yeah. So you can go to Dairy Queen. You can go to get your Frosty at Wendy's. Do whatever you want.
3: Is caramel apple the new pumpkin spice?
2: Maybe so. Maybe this is a new trend that we're getting in on early. Well, this one's only at Dairy Queen for the month of August, so go check it out before it gets to be fall time, I guess.
3: Pretty soon I'll be going to get my CAL.
2: Your caramel apple latte. You changed it like we did there.
3: Yeah.
2: Okay, well, there's not cyclospora in blizzards, as far as I know, but there is cyclospora in Michigan because the first two deaths have been reported and a cyclosporiasis outbreak in Michigan. The state's health department just announced it yesterday.
3: So we can die from cyclosporiasis. Now, listen.
2: Well, listen.
3: So my wife and I talked about this weekend. She goes, are people dying from this? I said, well, I think you probably can because you can die just from like flu that gives you severe of these symptoms without getting graphic and being dehydrated and
2: it's the dehydration.
3: All that stuff. Yeah.
2: Apparently, both people who died had significant underlying health conditions that may have been made worse by the illness and dehydration. But Michigan's got it rough. They have climbed past 11,000 reported cases and 193 people who had to be hospitalized. It's a whole thing. So, still happening. I will follow along and keep everyone updated.
3: Been a rough year for Michigan. Michigan's had like tornadoes this year that they don't usually.
2: Let's talk about tonight. If you do one thing today.
3: Oh.
2: What are we doing? We're going to National Night Out.
3: Okay, I was hoping it'd be this.
2: Of course.
3: Okay, this is the one thing I'm doing today.
2: This is the one thing we're doing today. It's at the Moore Warren at the parking lot there, right off I-35. It's tonight from 7 to 9. And I've been probably the past 5 years. I go every year.
3: Free food. There's free stuff.
2: Yeah, I think there's like 180 vendors total. And it's going to be a lot of community organizations. A lot of law enforcement will be out. You can like sit in a helicopter or talk to a police officer and also get free food.
3: We will be there too. So come on by, say hi with us, take a selfie, and
2: I would love to give you a very appropriate side hug.
3: Yeah.
2: Or maybe a full frontal hug. I don't know.
3: Oh, and also bring your dogs, because Amanda wants to take a picture with every dog.
2: Please bring your dog to cuddle me. That would be great. Those are three things you need to know today on KJ 103.
3: Okay, we'll give you a keyword to win $1,000 in 6 minutes.

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0: KJ 103, TJ and Amanda in the morning. We were just, okay, I don't know how we got in this conversation.
1: Because tomorrow's National Underwear
0: Day. Tomorrow's National Underwear
1: Day. That's how it got started.
0: That's how we got started.
1: Yeah.
0: And then we started talking about underwear, and then we started talking about, it ended up saying what we sleep in.
1: Sleepy time clothes are very different for everybody.
0: What we sleep in, and I mentioned that my wife, Sarah, needs to sleep in, like, layers.
1: Yeah, I have to be fully covered. I'm like her.
0: Okay, so what do you sleep in?
1: I wear a sweatpant or, like, a PJ pant, very loose-fitting fabric, and then I wear, like, a long-sleeve, very thin shirt. And I have many versions of this same outfit. So that I can switch it up every night. But okay. Yeah, I like to be fully covered.
0: And do you keep it extra cold in your house or is it just...
1: No.
0: Okay, that's the
1: same. I don't. I just like to be covered.
0: Okay, that's my wife.
1: I'm not wearing any sort of undergarments either. None of that. I'm just wearing...
0: My wife.
1: She likes to be covered.
0: She wears like full...
1: Yes.
0: Like winter pajamas.
1: And I've tried wearing like a tank top. Like when it's extra hot outside, I'm like, I'll just sleep in a tank top. And then I wake up in the middle of the night like freezing. I'm like, no, even if it's hot in my house, I'm still cold for some reason.
0: So I sleep in a pair. Like I sleep in what I would wear to the gym.
1: Oh, yeah. That makes sense.
0: Pair of shorts.
1: Yeah.
0: And mostly because I haven't in the last couple of weeks because of my eye surgery, but I get up and work out in the morning.
1: That is so smart.
0: So I just
1: people
0: get out of bed.
1: That.
0: I just roll out of bed and I work out.
1: I
0: and
1: wish
0: then,
1: I could do that, but I work out in a sports bra. And I'm here to tell you those are not good for sleeping.
0: Really? Why
1: no.
0: not? Why
1: a sports bra?
0: Why not?
1: They like bind everything down and like smash it. Like you can't sleep like that. That sounds horribly uncomfortable. Sleeping in a sports bra, like there's a room in hell where they're like, you gotta sleep in a sports bra every night. I'm like, no!
0: They bind everything down and smash it.
1: Yeah, that's what sports bras do if they're doing their job.
0: I don't know. I don't know.
1: You've never analyzed the dynamics of a sports bra?
0: I guess the man equivalent would be wearing like a really tight compression short to sleep in.
1: Right? You don't want that? Too uncomfortable.
0: Okay.
1: No.
0: All right.
1: I like to let things be free at night.
0: So my wife needs like the regular like bedding.
1: Sure.
0: And then another blanket on top of it.
1: Yeah.
0: So I'm halfway through the night just sleeping with one leg under the covers and the rest to be fully exposed.
1: Just one leg.
0: Yeah, I like to be cold when I sleep. I don't like to be warm. I can't sleep if I'm too warm.
1: I like to feel cozy and safe.
0: Gross. I can't do it. Okay. We have some people that want to comment on, and we'll get to your comments. We had a lot of people chiming in about the guy who's moving in with his girlfriend and she's like, we don't have to pay for Wi-Fi because I get it free from the neighbor who has a crush on me. And he's like, oh no, we need to take care of this. But how do we do that? Okay. We'll get to those calls coming up. And then just gave a keyword to win $1,000 to pay your bills. I guess I could give it to you again. Just in case you missed it.
1: Be nice.
0: I want you to have as many chances to win. The word is check. CHECK. Okay. And you just drop it in right at the homepage at KJ103FM.com. There'll be a pop-up. Drop it in there and we'll call you and tell you if you win $1,000 to pay your bills. KJ103.
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0: It's Chelsea Handler from Dear Chelsea. 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

0: It wasn't even that hot yesterday. I got my car.
1: It was like, hey, guess what? You're baking now.
0: It was like touching the sun.

0: KJ103, TJ and Amanda in the morning. So, okay, we get a call earlier from one of our listeners who's like, hey, moving in with my girlfriend. Everything's great. You know, we're going to move in. We said, okay, well, how do you want to split the bill? She said, well, we don't have to worry about internet because I get it free from my neighbor.
1: He's like,
0: really? She says, well, he kind of has a crush on me, so he gave me free internet. And she's like, well, no, that doesn't work anymore.
1: Yeah.
0: Now I'm here. Now it's weird.
1: Or it could still work because it's free.
0: Yeah, but then also you're saying, hey, I'm going to keep getting the free internet, even though I'm pretty sure it's because you have a crush on me, and now you think it's okay that you're available even though you have a guy living with you.
1: I think it's fine.
0: Okay, I know you think it's fine. He doesn't love it. Okay.
1: He can pay for it.
0: Well, that's kind of his thing is, like he said, I have money to pay for internet.
1: Great.
0: But also that how do you not, you can just not use the guy's internet anymore, but the neighbor still thinks you're using his internet. So he still thinks, oh, she's using my internet. She must think it's okay that I have a crush on her. Or how do you say, hey, now that I have a boyfriend, you know, I probably can't use your internet.
1: He can still have a crush on her all he wants. Like, who cares? You know how many people have crushes on my boyfriend, like, all day long? I just go around knowing this as a fact. Like, it's fine. Whatever.
0: And they live next door?
1: Probably, yeah. I mean,
0: and they offer him free things?
1: Is in her early 80s, and I'm sure she has a crush.
0: Hi, help me out here.
2: So I kind of have a perfect idea. Just be like, hey, like my boyfriend's really into IT, and he's really concerned about security stuff, so we're just going to get our own internet.
1: Oh, there you go. Blame the boyfriend. That's perfect.
0: Yeah, or even better, he's in IT. He gets free, like the best internet from work.
1: Yeah.
0: And the stuff he has to do would probably take up all of your usage. Yeah.
1: Right.
0: So there just to let you know, like go ahead and change your password. All right. Just let you know I'm not going to be on your internet anymore.
1: Blame the boyfriend.
0: Yeah.
1: That's it.
0: Oh, yeah. Blame the boyfriend. That's now perfect. Make him hate the boyfriend.
2: Or you can even blame it on work. Say, I have to do work stuff and the internet's just not fast enough.
1: Yes.
2: So I have to get that. A different package.
0: They want me to go through it. I don't even know if this is a thing. They want me to go through a VPN to use the work internet because of security.
1: It has to be secure. So I need a different package.
0: Yeah.
1: Yes,
0: so,
1: that's good.
0: I don't know.
1: That way you don't have to address the crush at all. It's just a work thing.
0: Yeah. And if he's smart, he'll do the math and go, I got it. Your boyfriend's moving in. I got what's going on here.
1: Nice.
0: I'm no longer in play
1: or
0: here.
1: Or he'll be psychotic and come in.
0: Now I hate the boyfriend.
1: Yeah,
0: okay.
1: No,
0: it's all
2: good. I will also say, it's kind of crazy that she was taking his internet anyway because, like, in some cases, you could have access to what the other person sees and does on your internet.
1: That's what I said, too. Like, for me, it's like a safety, security thing, first and foremost. Like, I don't want your internet. That doesn't seem safe. Are you, like, creeping on me? I don't know. I agree with you.
2: Yeah, and that's what I'm saying. I was like, that's kind of, like, if you know what to do, it's like, because I'm in IT, if you know what to do, like, you could get access to all of her personal information and, like, everything.
1: Yeah, that's not good. Yeah, she needs to probably.
0: Wait, I might need to change it.
1: Yeah,
0: I might need to research that a little more.
1: Oh no! Are you stealing your neighbor's Wi-Fi?
0: Not at home, but there's times you're using Wi-Fi other places that you're like, maybe I shouldn't be using this Wi-Fi.
1: Right.
0: Okay. Good to know. Thank you.
2: Yeah. No problem.
0: Bye. All right. Good luck with that. Okay. I think also without lying, just say like, hey, just to let you know. And then you're also announcing it. My boyfriend's moving in and now we're going to be using a lot more internet. So
1: yeah.
0: I'm just.
1: It's a heavier load. We don't want to put that on you, bro.
0: He's taking care of the internet. So.
1: Yeah.
0: Oh, and also the guy I'm with now is taking care of my internet.
1: Yeah. You know, that kind of. That way you let them know, hey, I'm spoken for.
0: Yeah.
1: Maybe you don't have a crush on me. Or do, but that's
0: not
1: going
0: to happen. Yeah, you can still have a crush on me, but now it's inappropriate for me too.
1: Right.
0: It was fine when he didn't live in my house. Now it's just not fine.
1: Yeah.
0: It was fine when I was leading you on when I had a boyfriend you didn't know about.
1: I was getting something out of it.
0: Okay.
1: It's always fine.
0: 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That's your next keyword.
1: Let's do it.
0: Win $1,000 to pay your bills. We've got, 11 more chances? Yeah, 11 more chances. 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

0: KJ 103, TJ and Amanda in the morning. There's all this talk about Ariana Grande and her, you know, she's going to step away from the spotlight after, you know, some of her tour dates. And is she healthy or is she not healthy? And I think this is the worst time to talk about that because she just put out a great album and we played the songs Friday. It's really good.
1: It is really good. And people are still focusing on other things.
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TJ and Amanda in the morning. We'll have more tickets for Simple Plan Bowling for Soup 303 all week. It's a call to play Last Band Standing.

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1: Connie, you're having intimidation issues with your farmers?
2: Yes.
3: Oh, no. What's happening? Beef with the farmers.
2: Not beef. I think what I realized, so I used to be a farmer's market girly. Like, that was my Sunday routine. We never go to farmer's markets anymore. I haven't gone in like years. So we went and we like fumbled our way through. We didn't know where anything was. And we spent an hour there and I came out with a box of dates, a handful of flowers, and a box of berries.
1: Well, what's the issue?
2: I don't know how to like navigate. I don't know how to go in. I don't know how to pick the best ones. I don't know.
1: First of all, we've established
3: they're a little rusty.
2: What's the difference between organic and not certified organic, but not pesticides and
1: not? You're in the weeds on all that. But let me just tell you, you will not find nicer people anywhere outside of the farmer's market. Vendors, the farmers, their families, their brothers, their sisters, their moms, their dads, their cousins, everybody behind the table, they're just the nicest people. Offering me samples.
2: Right.
1: Bagging my guava.
2: Guava? Chic.
1: My berries.
3: Like, wow. I was very impressed.
1: I don't know which berry person to go to.
2: That's anyway, what I'm saying.
3: Why can't you just start talking
2: so
3: to them?
2: So intimidating.
1: Well, I always do a lap.
3: They say to do that with buffets too.
1: Well, I always do a buffet lap because I want to prioritize. Let's take a lap and then we come back and break it down.
3: Exactly. You never start piling on your plate right at the beginning of a buffet.
1: But take a lap. Take inventory. Take your time. Farmer's Market is not meant to be stressful. It's meant to be actually peaceful.
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1: Got a quote for the day. Also, do you use ChatGPT? Everybody does.
2: Every day.
1: You ever named it Gio?
2: Yep, that's my ChatGPT's name.
1: All right. So there are some things you should never tell Gio. One, personally identifiable information. Your full name, your date of birth, your email address.
3: Wait, why?
2: Tanya.
1: Tanya, we can't even say it on the air. There may be chat bots listening. Okay?
3: Uh-oh.
1: Buffer that out. Yeah. Number two, never say to ChatGPT health information, including seeking health advice.
2: Oh, I do that all the time.
1: Then it's going to know all of your issues. It's a problem.
2: But why is that a problem?
1: It's a problem.
2: It literally told me that I needed to take my son to the emergency room.
1: That's your son, not you.
2: Well, okay. I was like putting all of his symptoms in there, and then we went, and good thing we did. They said we caught it just before it turned into pneumonia.
1: Well, pneumonia is a bad thing. We don't want that.
2: Well, good. That's what I'm saying.
1: Then it worked out for you this time, but will it every time? Next. Don't ever tell your ChatGPT illegal activity, even as a joke, Tanya.
3: Well, I don't really do illegal activity.
1: Well, you say really, it makes me want to press, but I'm not gonna.
2: I'm like, so.
1: Today's quote, worry is like a rocking chair. It gives you something to do, but it gets you no place.
3: Oh, wow. That's a great quote.
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2: Is it a red or green flag if the person you're dating doesn't have social media, right, Tanya?
3: Yeah. Normally I'd say green flag, but this story's giving red.
2: All right, trending report next.

0: I'm going to ask you, what if the person that you were dating doesn't have social media? Would you think that's a green flag or a red flag?
1: I like it.
0: Yeah, green.
2: It wouldn't bother me.
0: Green.
2: Sure.
1: Well, is that green? It wouldn't bother me? That's so confusing. It wouldn't bother me. Like, doesn't
2: it
1: sound positive?
2: I guess it's beige. I guess it's more beige than green.
1: But she didn't give you beige. She said green or red.
0: Yeah, mm-hmm. Because what if they didn't own a smartphone?
2: That would be annoying.
0: Yeah.
2: Because then I can't send, like, pictures and that
0: okay,
2: type of stuff.
0: So that's kind of what's happening with comedian Aziz Ansari. He lives a completely offline lifestyle. So he sat down with Drew Barrymore and she asked him point blank, is it true that you don't have a smartphone? He said, it's true. I don't have email. I don't really go on the internet. I just kind of have a flip phone. He says it's good for his peace of mind. And he admitted that it can make everyday tasks kind of tough. So like, who picks up the slack? His wife. He said, a lot of times I'll ask her stuff. Sometimes I'm walking around and I got to call my wife and ask her for directions.
1: Well, that's the thing, because that's the only thing. Like, I can get, like, fine, you want to not be on social media, you want to not be on that, whatever.
2: Right. Even emails.
1: That's fine, but like your boarding pass, your GPS.
2: But you're like his assistant. That'd be annoying. There's no chance I could do this.
1: Okay, well, here we are. But I admire the fact that he found a way to do it. Because if I could do it, I would do it. I can't do it.
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38: On August 4th, 1962, Marilyn Monroe died. 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The third way. 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
1: Ryan Seacrest, Sissany, and Tanya, thanks for having us on. Charlie, the bus driver. Charlie, he used to let me stay on for the second load. He picked me up on the first load and let me stay on so we could listen to more music. We listen to music. I'd ride two loads. I'd be like, bro, can
2: I
1: stay on?
2: Such a random fact about you.
1: Instead of having to go to the cafeteria to wait for the bell, I'd stay on. And I'd ride both loads of the bus. Both loads.
3: That's wild.
1: That was super cool.
4: I don't get it.
1: So the bus has two loads, early yes. load, late load.
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1: And my route, my house is on the early load. So he would pick me up, drop all the kids off at school. I would stay on the bus and ride along with him. And we'd play music in between.
2: Where did you sit?
1: In the front, right behind him.
2: Got it.
1: So I was introduced to a lot of music. Oh, Charlie the bus driver. Don't tell that story enough.
2: You really don't. That was breaking news for me.
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1: Seacrest, Sissany, Tanya here. There's a 30-day gallon challenge on TikTok where you drink a gallon of water. So every day for 30 days, the benefits are said to be less bloating, glowing skin, increased energy.
2: I 100% agree with that. 1,000% agree with that.
1: Is it safe? No.
3: What? Why?
1: Hyper dehydration or overhydration can cause cloudy thinking, vomiting, muscle weakness, spasms, or cramps. Half your body weight in ounces is what they say, but half my body weight isn't this much. My big jug has 112 ounces.
3: Do you finish it though?
1: Not really.
3: That's what I'm saying. Like, I bet you only drink about like 80 to 90 in reality.
1: Yeah, that's true.
3: That's, with my big gallon, I always got to like 6 p.m. and then I was like, all right, we're done.
1: But I thought my doctor said to drink this much. And now TikTok says don't. All right. Well, that's one of them. So ketchup in your hair.
3: Yeah. What is this one?
1: Blondes are using ketchup on their hair after swimming to get rid of the green tint they got from the chlorine.
3: That's it.
1: It is safe. So put ketchup in your hair.
3: There you go.
1: Apple cider vinegar and baking soda on your skin. You combine the two substances into a spot solution and put it on pimples. It's said to make your skin flawless. Is it safe? No. Both are highly acidic and cause irritation and damage your skin.
3: It could like burn too much off.
1: I'm very confused about the water.
4: I think you're fine.
3: You're fine.
1: Okay.
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2: Have you heard of this new dating thing? A lot of people are talking about ghost lighting.
3: Right.
2: All right. It's a compound dating word. It's basically ghosting and gaslighting together. It's a hybrid of that. It's not good treatment at all, right?
3: It really is not.
2: We'll get into it next.

0: combine these two, the ghosting and the gaslighting system.
1: So they disappear. So no text, no explanation, just like anybody would if you were ghosted. But then they randomly pop back up.
0: Yes.
1: Later, acting like nothing ever happened, nothing
0: Guilty.
1: Was wrong.
0: Guilty.
1: And if you bring it up, they somehow make it seem like you're overreacting and imagining things. So
0: not guilty of that.
1: Right. But it's like very toxic when you think about this actually happening out in the real world or the
0: here's
1: wild.
0: The thing, I think I have been guilty of, like, you know, I don't know, whatever happened, happened. We didn't talk for a while. They went their way. I went my way. And then all of a sudden, somebody's lonely and you come back in and you act like you pick up where you left off and don't talk about that time where you weren't really talking to each other. And sometimes that will work. But then when they spin it even further, right, to make you think, what are you talking about? What? There wasn't a thing.
1: Yeah, you start questioning yourself like, wait, did I do something wrong? Is this the reason why we stopped talking? Like, it's a total mind trip.
0: So if it sounds like something you're dealing with, it's real. It is ghost lighting. And that is not good.
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1: I'm not saying clothes will get you straight A's at school. 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

Oklahoma's number one hit music station, KJ103. Seacrest here, Sissany and Tanya. And I've got a call on the line from Nick. He was asked to be a groomsman by an acquaintance. Not a friend, an acquaintance.

0: KJ 103, Nick here. Hi, Nick. How are you?
1: Oh, I'm all right. How are you guys doing?
0: We appreciate the ask, and we're doing all right. Now, Nick, you're calling about, you were invited to be a groomsman by an acquaintance, not a friend. Yeah. Is that the concern here? You don't know the person so well, but they asked you, and they think you're a good friend, and you're not really a good friend?
1: Well, we used to be really great friends. I mean, we're friends since high school, right? And I just haven't seen him in, like, almost 5 years.
0: So what did you say?
1: What did I haven't said anything yet exactly, but I'm leaning towards turning him down.
0: Okay. Well, there are two options.
1: I'm just trying to figure out.
0: As someone that's turned things like this down with acquaintances before.
2: Oh, you have?
0: When I say turn it down, I mean yes. So.
2: Yeah, I don't say you turned down. You probably just are not available.
0: Well, there's two options here, Nick. You either accept or your schedule has a conflict.
1: Honestly, I'm leaning towards conflict with my schedule. Like, I gotta,
0: Then that's your first choice is really probably your best answer. If that's the way you feel.
3: You can just be honest, Nick. You can just be like, hey, I've got too much
0: conflict,
3: too much of commitments going on right now to really be full throttle groomsman for you and be there. Well,
0: yeah. What's
3: kind of honest? Mark's like, that's not honest.
0: Not honest. But so anyway, yeah. Nick, that's where we stand on it. Good luck to you.
1: Thank you so much.
0: If he's being honest, it's like, I barely talk to you, bro.
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0: 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Amanda's car smells like rotten eggs.
1: 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And I want to know what your car smells like.
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0: The two best teams go head-to-head as Coach Nancy Lieberman and Greg Monroe's Dallas Power take on the one-seed Chicago Triplets, led by Coach Dr. J and Captain Montrezl Harrell. 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

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And we're doing it again right now. 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

0: Cube's Big 3 season is heating up. The most competitive basketball league on earth is on CBS this Sunday. The two best teams go head-to-head as Coach Nancy Lieberman and Greg Monroe's Dallas Power take on the one-seed Chicago Triplets, led by Coach Dr. J and Captain Montrezl Harrell. Then Coach Gary Payton and the Boston Ball Hogs battle Nasir Core and the Detroit Amps in a must-win game for Boston. 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

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What's up? 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How about $1,000 to pay your bills? 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

0: Now you get to let me know if you like it or not. My new music test track, Ariana Grande. It is Pedal on KJ103. 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You can vote that way. Or if you want to get me on DMs and Instagram, you can do that too. It's at JJ Ryan on air. Ariana Grande, Pedal, my new music test drive today on KJ103. Zara Larsson, Tame Impala, and I've got Bruno Mars on the way next too. Hang on.
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0: Taylor Swift on KJ 103. It's JJ Ryan with Olivia Dean. Got B.O.B. on the way. And that song from Stella Lefty, it is called Boston. We're going to do that next, too. Hang on.
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0: Cube's Big Three season is heating up. The most competitive basketball league on earth is on CBS this Sunday. 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Then Coach Gary Payton and the Boston Ball Hogs battle Nasir Khor and the Detroit Amps in a must-win game for Boston. 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

We're giving away another $1,000 in like three songs on a KJ103. 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We'll do it at 5. This is Teddy Swims now, Mr. Know-It-All.

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0: Cube's Big Three season is heating up. The most competitive basketball league on earth is on CBS this Sunday. 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

little over a week away from this show. Arlington, AT&T Stadium. Cannot wait to see BTS. I'm going to be there on Saturday night. So excited to see this song live. It's their new one. It's called Normal.

0: Cube's Big 3 season is heating up. The most competitive basketball league on earth is on CBS this Sunday. The two best teams go head-to-head as Coach Nancy Lieberman and Greg Monroe's Dallas Power take on the one-seed Chicago Triplets, led by Coach Dr. J and Captain Montrezl Harrell. Then Coach Gary Payton and the Boston Ball Hogs battle Nasir Khor and the Detroit Amps in a must-win game for Boston. 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

keeping it going commercial free. This is KJ 103. It's JJ Ryan. Another chance to win $1,000, by the way, in a few minutes. We'll give out that keyword a little bit after 7. Here is Stella Lefty first in Boston.

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